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0: 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You dey fly different.
1: Yes, so my country people, na me be una beautiful informative minister. As usual, I dey bring una better correct gist. 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We won't go obodo yibo go study. 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No worry. You go get better expert guidance on how to study for obodo yibo for places where they like UK, Canada, New Zealand, Australia, Ireland and beyond. 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Don't forget, say winners of the Future Ready Essay competition go also they announced. Make you know, say attendance na free. Registration is they required. Sharply visit www.gostudyin/Nigeria or you sharply call this number 08109124550. I will call up again 08109124550. What are you waiting for? No door yourself or sharply go for this event. 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
4: 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I just reached my house right now like this. 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
1: Hello, Uzo. I don't know what to consign this my landlord, though. As you see, my boyfriend just show for my house like this now, so he can't begin to chuck out on top of the matter. Can't begin to tell me, say, lie, lie. You know, agree, make my boyfriend enter my house.
2: Are you
1: see, I never pay you my house rent, ni. I don't know whether na landlord he be. I've been, I ain't be monitoring spirit.
2: You don't know why it's going on.
0: Hello, Uzo. Omo, my neighbors, them, they don't want grip pay security money. Oh. I don't even understand this kind of matter. They tell me, say, I go to secure them. Which kind of thing be this one, ah?
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0: 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And by 10, we go get people from LSCTF, that now project officer from LSCTF, Okonya Nos Wombeta, this way we need to know about within this stop. But for now, we see day for here on Top House Matter. They ask question. The house where they live, how far? Breeze they blow. Breeze they, when I get window. The window where you get, that window where they bring breeze enter inside, I mean that the one where they bounce the breeze come out outside. Mm-hmm. I mean, you don't get window at all. How they take the cope when heat today? 0908-743-0755. Now we WhatsApp number. Yes. 0908-743-0755. Now we WhatsApp number. All right, Mommy G, you go tell us the green numbers then.
1: Yeah, you see if you call us on top 0201277-0951 or make you call 0201465-7180.
0: At use of breeze, they wound me for my house. So my landlady built a very big window. In fact, God go bless that man. I'm a little from Ejigbo. All right, make we take more calls. Hello, good morning to you.
2: Auntie Uzo, the Lord, good morning.
0: Morning, how you doing?
2: I'm fine. Mommy Gio, good morning.
1: Good morning, ma.
0: Morning.
1: Great to you.
2: We are all good.
0: We are okay.
2: Good. Well done, work.
0: Thank God you. God bless you too. Madam Fon, is that you?
2: Yes, my darling.
0: Madam. Okay.
2: My house here, ventilation did very well because I did upstairs. Even my AC, I know touch them for 1 year now because of the ventilation where they come. But until though, waiting for the past 1 year where they come build house, they sell the next compound, then come build one upstairs there. Oh, the whole ventilation freeze. No single ventilation. Now waiting with the enjoy here now noise. Because for that new house now you see school, printing press, restaurant.
1: Okay.
2: From morning to night, no joy again. So all the whole ventilation where they enjoy, noise don't pollute them now for more. And so is it. Yes. God bless you.
0: God bless you too.
2: All right, darling.
0: All right. Hello, good morning to you.
1: Hello, good morning.
3: Who's on Nemo?
0: Hey!
3: Who's on Matiko on Nemo?
0: Mommy Gozie International. Good morning, Mommy.
3: Good morning, my darling.
0: Morning, our buddy.
3: Ah, it is cycle. I don't they call since morning. Thank God they finally picked today.
0: Sorry, Hi, bad behavior.
3: Mommy, do you?
1: Yes, ma. Good morning.
3: Ah, how are you doing?
1: I'm fine. Thank you.
3: Who's on Nemo? Breeze, they wound me for my house. Even sun self, there are sometimes when I come outside my house, if I'm going out, now I go no say Sunday. But inside my house, it be cold. Our compound will have enough space and breeze. They blow like, not be smart. One day you go come here now. Breeze, and the rooms and the parlor are very, very big. So, that's an all these olden days building. And only for Ikorodu, if you see this kind of room. So.
1: I want to see which area we live.
3: Now, Ikorodu, not only for Ikorodu, if you see this kind of rooms. So we get a lot of breeze. Like me, say last day, we not get life for how many days now. If last night, I still cover apart and sleep.
0: This is Ikorodu, I go park, come your house. So.
3: I beg you, come, Joe. We have this place, I go enter me and you want to. You get.
0: Are you serious? Hey, Mommy goes, yeah, they come free food, free house.
3: I go accommodate you, come.
0: Free food, free house.
3: I don't declare the visitor's room.
0: Hey, okay, now. See, I know they do housework. Come on, just tell you now.
3: I know they work for the house now.
0: I know they sweep.
3: Grow, no housework.
1: Okay.
3: Now food will go pursue you.
0: I don't sweep.
3: I will spoil you with the food.
0: But just telling us, those are just their house. You know this. I know they sweep house.
3: People like
0: no,
3: it's not allowed in my house.
0: Who is that? Who is that?
3: People like
0: no. I don't even know his name. Say, who is that person? That is rather about Bele.
3: No,
0: yes, ma.
3: You know, say last week Saturday, we'll give you personality work. How far you don't do them?
0: Which work be that work?
3: That man will come for HB12 plus now. They take my matter personally. You too join for the personal now.
0: They never call you?
3: No.
0: Oh, okay. No wahala. Mm-hmm. I go do well, reminder.
3: Okay. I beg.
0: Yes, so
3: I beg, they pack your load to come.
0: No, I'm coming.
3: You know, hey. Yes, we have natural yes.
0: And they come vacation. Vacation.
3: Hey. Come
1: here,
3: you can come along.
1: Okay, vacation, don't show down. Yeah, no.
3: I love you, my darling. Well done, eh?
0: Hello, good morning to you. Hey, make we take some messages then.
1: Oh yeah, now this one say, "What's up, baby? Good morning. Where are they live now? Window they very well and breeze they enter. But my former place is nothing to write home about." Ugosi from Ikate, Surulere. This one say, "Who's up, baby? Good morning. Where are they live?" I think that is the same person. Okay, this one say, "Auntie Uzo, our own house, eh? The ventilation too much, oh, cause now upstairs for Amatan season with the yeram." NG from Surulere. This one nice. Say, "Auntie Uzo, breeze they wound me for my house because my landlord built a very big window intact. God go bless that man." Omalicha from Ejigbo. This one say, "There is enough ventilation in my house through the windows. I enjoy good breeze ways from Excellency Creation, Ken Vision." And this one talks say, "Good morning, Auntie. Good morning, Auntie Uzo. Mommy Gio. My apartment get ventilation very well. I even have a plant. I even has a plant by my by the window. I have a plant by the window." That's what you're trying to say. Mrs. Bright. That's all. That's all.
0: Okay.
1: Yep.
0: All right. 37 minutes over past 9 o'clock for Inside the Studio here. Number one Chukma Station, 95.1 Reservoir FM. Okay. Moku take some calls then. Hello, good morning to you.
1: Hello, good morning.
3: Hello, good morning.
0: Morning, Noel.
3: Hey, who's the one Nemo? Good morning.
0: Yeah, one Nemo. Mwah, mwah, mwah,
1: mwah. You are welcome. Mwah,
0: welcome on board.
3: Thank you, thank you, thank you. I'm so happy that I got you today.
0: Yes, we are happy too.
3: Hey, Uzo.
0: Ma.
3: My room, I had enjoy breeze. Oh.
0: Are you serious?
3: I had enjoy breeze well. Now, two windows I get, I know they open the other one. Yes.
0: Which side
1: which
0: be,
1: area
0: this?
1: Be this?
3: Fagege. Yeah.
0: I go put my bag for plenty places. So.
3: Yeah,
0: oh. Mommy goes here place. You could do your own place.
1: Agege.
0: Place Mrs. Abraham say breeze the wood too. I go put for Mrs. Abraham. Angie from Surulere, yes. I go put small cloth for house. So everybody when breeze they come to the house, I go they put small cloth for all of the house.
1: Hi.
3: Uzo, you're highly welcome. Happy to get you.
0: I know they sweep out, so.
1: Uh-huh. Your vacation.
3: No, wahala.
0: All right. Thanks so much. Hello, good morning to you.
3: Hello, Uzo. Good morning, ma'am.
0: Morning. How you day?
3: I'm fine. I stay calling from Ugara.
0: Welcome. Wow.
3: Auntie, on Thursday, we'll not hear you. Hope you are okay, Sha.
0: I'm better now.
3: Hey, Auntie, you see what I missed that day. The girl of my friend wake up, meet me for us, because today he won't listen to you.
0: Oh!
3: Auntie, you don't live long.
0: Amen, and you
3: fact,
0: too.
3: You go really live long for us.
0: Amen.
3: I hope like, I say something come up for my boat.
0: Ouch. Auntie,
3: I don't say, yeah, what would they for village now? You know, how village life is in. Everywhere they open.
0: Where be that your village, Zev?
3: Now that is Bori village now. We are the former governor James of the state.
0: And they come Christmas, so.
3: You go come, room there for you. Even this no, where that woman.
0: Leave no, Jare, who be that one?
3: I go give no one room where go far from Obika TV.
0: I bet leave no. So if I dey come, like go give no room. You want spoil show for me now? No go let me make we focus. This better thing okay, you won't do for me. I want to spoil it.
3: Okay, I don't go give.
0: I know they go far, mo.
3: She go Obika TV. I go just give her because you know saying they work under solid. I go like to give her room.
0: But I just say, I know they go farm.
3: Hey,
4: No. Me, even me too, I know they go farm.
0: I know they fetch water for stream. Mm-hmm.
4: No. Every house they build for that place, they must they get bowl clean. If you see some best sitter for there, you go say not too
0: good. I know they do anything, no. Mm-hmm. I know sabi house work.
4: Mm-hmm. You shall be a stash of bangasu.
0: I sabi chop am, but I no go cook am.
4: And fresh fish.
0: I go sit down. Chop everything. Oh, wo soup. I go chop everything. But I don't go cook.
1: I go chop.
0: I don't cook for firewood though.
4: No. Na gas. Na set up here with
0: Zena. I don't they tell you. Don't be when I go come. Like, go come report me. Say na so so come my house. You know go farm. You know fetch water for stream. You know help us to do banga.
4: I don't do like that.
0: So then go farm, Abby.
4: I go only just farm.
0: Maybe I'll come. Don't show me farm because I don't want to go safe. Thanks so much.
4: Happy to hear your voice.
0: Same, yeah.